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12: The top stories this hour. The UK is on course for its hottest summer ever, with only average weather needed for the rest of August to beat the record set just last year. Provisional stats show the average temperature so far has been 16.48 degrees Celsius. That beats the previous record of 16.12. The mum of PC Andrew Harper says she has more confidence than she did on Monday that his killers won't be released from jail early. It's after Andy Burnham said he'd look at limiting the number of inmates who'll be freed ahead of time as part of plans to ease overcrowding in jails in England and in Wales. Debbie Adlam has a message for the Prime Minister.
13: You've asked us to trust in you. We're trying to put our trust in you, and we do really, really appreciate that. Obviously, this isn't an easy thing to do, but this is bigger than us.
12: Around 90% of the sun is going to be blocked for most of the UK when a major partial eclipse turns the skies dark early this evening. People in Cornwall are expected to see the most coverage by the moon. Anyone wanting a look at the country's biggest solar eclipse in 27 years will need special glasses. These people at Aerospace Bristol are making plans.
14: I'm excited about it because it doesn't really happen that often and I haven't really seen one before.
15: We were down at Green Sands with my parents and I just remember like looking over the lake and it was just amazing.
16: Our phone's been running practically off the hook asking us for information about the eclipse.
12: Rescuers are continuing to search the rubble for a third day after an earthquake hit Western Colombia. More than 220 people have died, with around 700 others injured. Planned changes to the law could give some unmarried couples new rights if they split up or one partner dies. The government says the proposals, out for consultation, would protect vulnerable people. And The Office actress Lucy Davis says she's been diagnosed with incurable stage 4 breast cancer. She's best known for playing Dawn Tinsley in the BBC sitcom. From Sky News, I'm Imani Rana.

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13: The top stories this hour. The Met Office says the UK is on course to record its warmest ever summer. The average mean temperature threshold's probably going to be met, even if the rest of August sees average conditions. Gilly Molland from Hampshire's New Forest National Park Authority has given an update on a heathland fire there.
14: It is 1.6 kilometres squared, so that in kind of layman's terms is around about 210 football pitches. We're globally important here for the plant and animal species. Heathland is actually rarer than the rainforest. So to lose some of that is absolutely devastating.
13: 50 police chiefs are urging the Prime Minister to stop the early release of PC Andrew Harper's killers. In a letter, they warn it could undermine public confidence in the justice system. Andy Burnham says he's increasingly certain the offenders will not be freed early under a scheme to address overcrowding. Danielle Stone from the Association of Police and Crime Commissioners says pressure on the police force needs to be tackled.
15: A bigger focus on out-of-court resolutions, for example, so to stop people going through the court system in the first place. Finding ways of getting women out of the custody system, because mostly 60% of those women do not pose any real threat.
13: Around 90% of the sun is going to be blocked for most of the UK when a major partial eclipse turns the skies dark early this evening. People in Cornwall are expected to see the most coverage by the moon. Elsewhere, a six-year-old girl has died in a crash between a lorry and a car on the A12 in Essex. It happened near Colchester on Monday. It's emerged Donald Trump was whisked off Air Force One after receiving threats from Iran while leaving a NATO summit in Turkey. US media says the president was put onto a military jet in secret last month. And the UK's biggest Harry Potter shop is opening in London. A 21,000 square foot version of the Wizarding Shopping Street Diagon Alley is coming to Oxford Street. From Sky News, I'm Imani Rana.

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1: 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You can wave his future career goodbye. If you don't do it for you, do it for your wife and little Freddy.
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7: The top stories this hour. Temperatures are forecast to rise above 30 degrees Celsius again as England starts what's expected to be its fifth heatwave this summer. The mercury could hit 38 tomorrow when an amber warning for extreme heat takes effect. Our meteorologist Joe Wheeler says this latest hot spell will affect the whole of the UK.
8: Wales and Scotland could see temperatures into the low 30s and for Northern Ireland around 27 degrees Celsius. Now, they haven't had much heat like that all this summer. It's often been cloudy and rainy there, whilst England has been baking.
7: Yesterday, the Met Office warned the country's on course for its warmest summer on record. 50 police chiefs have called on Andy Burnham to prevent the early release of two of PC Andrew Harper's killers. In an open letter, they've also demanded more protection for families when the programme to ease prison overcrowding comes into force in October. The UK's skies will turn dark when the moon passes the sun early this evening. It won't be a total solar eclipse like in 1999, but most of the country will see around 90% of the star blocked out. Stephen Price, who's chair of the Bristol Astronomical Society, describes what might be in store.
9: The light goes dim, silvery kind of a light, not like sunset or sunrise, quite different. The temperature drops very slightly, and also the birds, if they're singing, they stop singing. So the effect on the crowd is one really of just awe.
7: Planned changes to the law could give some unmarried couples new rights if they split up or one partner dies. The government says the proposals would protect vulnerable people. A card designed to help people who struggle with face-to-face conversations is being rolled out across more banks and building societies. Nationwide says its Speak Easy allows customers to point to questions, information or support they need instead of having to explain it verbally. And the Office actress Lucy Davis says she's been diagnosed with incurable stage 4 breast cancer. She's best known for playing Dawn Tinsley in the BBC sitcom. From Sky News, I'm Imani Rana.

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6: The top stories this hour. The Met Office says this summer is on course to become the hottest ever in the UK, surpassing the record set only last year. An amber heat health alert's covering all of England ahead of an expected 38 degrees Celsius in some parts on Thursday. 50 police chiefs have called on Andy Burnham to prevent the early release of PC Andrew Harper's killers. The PM says he's increasingly confident they won't be let out ahead of time as ministers look for more prison space. PC Harper's mum, Debbie Adlam, says she'd lose faith in the government if her son's killers are indeed eligible under the scheme.
7: We're hearing things like you can't do things retrospectively, but that, to me, is exactly what's happening. We've been given a sentence and now it's being changed. If you retrospectively change what time they're going to be doing, then don't tell me you can't do something retrospectively.
6: Around 90% of the sun is going to be blocked for most of the UK when a major partial eclipse turns the skies dark early this evening. People in Cornwall are expected to see the most moon coverage. Anyone wanting a look at the country's biggest solar eclipse in 27 years will need special glasses. These people at Aerospace Bristol are making plans.
8: I'm excited about it because it doesn't really happen that often and I haven't really seen one before.
9: We were down at Breen Sands with my parents and I just remember like looking over the lake and it was just amazing.
10: Our phone's been running practically off the hook asking us for information about the eclipse.
6: New research suggests women are still less likely than men to ask for a pay rise. Fair Pay UK says just a third of women have ever asked for one, compared with more than half of men. Great Britain's Romel Glave stormed to victory in the 100-metre sprint at the European Athletics Championships in Birmingham. It was a home 1-2 as Jeremiah Azu took silver. And Taylor Swift will be inducted into the Nashville Songwriters Hall of Fame. It's where the superstar launched her career with country singles, including Love Story. From Sky News, I'm Imani Rana.

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6: The top stories this hour. 50 police chiefs are urging the Prime Minister to stop the early release of PC Andrew Harper's killers. In a letter, they warn it could undermine public confidence in the justice system. Andy Burnham says he's increasingly certain the offenders will not be freed early under a scheme to address overcrowding. Danielle Stone from the Association of Police and Crime Commissioners says pressure on the police needs to be tackled.
7: Bigger focus on out-of-court resolutions, for example, so to stop people going through the court system in the first place. Finding ways of getting women out of the custody system, because mostly 60% of those women do not pose any real threat.
6: The London Victims Commissioner says the justice system is failing to keep women safe ahead of the sentencing of Simon Levy today. Levy was found guilty of murdering 2 women and raping a third whilst he was being monitored by the Met Police. Our senior reporter Claire Board has more.
8: The Commissioner, Andrea Simon, said critical opportunities to stop Simon Levy were missed despite him being a known convicted sex offender. He had previously been jailed for sexually assaulting 2 women and was on bail for rape when he killed Carmenza Valencia Trujillo and Shirley Williams in 2025. The Victims Commissioner now says there must be a full multi-agency review into the institutional failures that left women unprotected and allowed Levy to commit these crimes.
6: The head of the fire brigades unions warning the UK faces a national emergency over wildfires as temperatures could hit 30 degrees later in some parts of England. Yesterday, the Met Office revealed the country's on course for its hottest summer on record. We'll be able to see a rare partial solar eclipse later today, potentially for the last time until 2050. Around 90% of the sun will be covered by the moon from around 6 o'clock tonight. And Taylor Swift will be inducted into the Nashville. And Taylor Swift will be inducted into the Nashville Songwriters Hall of Fame. It's where the global superstar launched her career with country singles including Teardrops on My Guitar and Love Story.
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6: Cloudy with outbreaks of rain in the northwest, elsewhere dry, sunny and very warm to hot, highs in the 30s. That's the latest. I'm Shireen Jordan.
1: And now, more of The Decade That Did It All.

Sir Duke, Stevie Wonder, Wednesday, the 12th of August. Good morning, just after six. Greatest Hits Radio 70s. If you're interested in what's happening up in the sky right now, six planets are aligned. It's called a planetary parade. A little bit later on this afternoon, we will have a solar eclipse. It'll get dark for a while. The birds will stop singing for about an hour and it'll feel quite eerie. And then the sun will come out in time for sunset. And then we have a new moon, and then the pièce de résistance will be the shooting stars this evening. What a day for the stars, and what a day as we celebrate the music and memories from the decade that did it all, with songs like this.

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0: 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Wing, wing, wing. And you'll win £600,000 to spend however you wish. Good luck, my friend.
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16: The There are still problems in Shropshire this Wednesday morning for traffic heading west on the M54. Following last night's lorry fire, the carriage road remains closed from Junction 3 for All Brighton to Junction 4 for Shifnal. And as you head south in Hampshire on the M3, investigation work still closing the exit slip road to the M27 at Junction 14. Problems in Hertfordshire just off the A1 at Junction 8 for Stevenage. A police incident closing the A602 heading north for Little Wymondley. And in Cornwall, the A30 Redruth bypass is closed eastbound between Tolverdon and the Avers roundabout.
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0: Ooh, a slice of heaven right there. Sly and the Family Stone, Family Affair. 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It's ABBA.
1: 50 police chiefs have called on Andy Burnham to prevent the early release of two of the killers of PC Andrew Harper. In an open letter to the Prime Minister, they ask for every lawful option for keeping them behind bars to be examined, despite schemes aimed at easing prison overcrowding. The London Victims Commissioner says the justice system is failing to keep women safe ahead of the sentencing of Simon Levy today. Levy was found guilty of murdering two women and raping a third whilst he was being monitored by the Met Police. The head of the fire brigades union's warning the UK faces a national emergency over wildfires, as temperatures could hit 30 degrees in some parts of southern England later. Yesterday, the Met Office revealed the country's on course for its hottest summer on record. Around 90% of the sun will be blocked for most of us this evening, the biggest solar eclipse in 27 years. The advice is not to look directly at it. And Sir Rod Stewart has cancelled the rest of his US tour after undergoing surgery. That's the latest. I'm Shireen Jordan.
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11: Long queues in Manchester, as you'd anti-clockwise on the M60. An accident partially blocking the carriage road from the M66 at junction 18 for the Simmester Island and 17 for Prestwich. And it's slow in Hull City Centre as a building fire has closed a section of Clough Road. No change in Shropshire, traffic in west on the M54. That remains closed from last night's lorry fire between junction 3 for Albrighton towards junction 4 for Shifnal. And no change in the New Forest, the A31 still closed from serious fire between the M27 and the A338 at Ringwood.
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Still to come this Wednesday morning, The Real Thing, Queen, Deep Purple, The Bee Gees, and Mr. Big.

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2: The top stories this hour. PC Andrew Harper's mum says the message from Downing Street about his killers has changed since last week. The PM says he's increasingly confident they won't be released early as ministers look for more prison space. Two of the men could be freed after half their 13-year sentences rather than the two-thirds his family were told. Andrew's mum, Debbie Adlam, says the changes have already altered their sentences.
3: We're hearing things like you can't do things retrospectively. But that, to me, is exactly what's happening. We've been given a sentence and now it's being changed. If you retrospectively change what time they're going to be doing, then don't tell me you can't do something retrospectively.
2: The London Victims Commissioner is warning the justice system is failing women ahead of the sentencing later today for a man who killed two women whilst being monitored by police. Simon Levy killed Carmenza Valencia Trujillo and Shirley Williams whilst on bail and being monitored for a serious sexual offence. Our senior reporter, Claire Bode, has more.
4: Andrea Simon says multiple agencies missed several chances to stop Levy, who was already a known sex offender at the time of the murders. Police are now urging any more potential victims of him to come forward. He's known to have attacked at least 10 women on public transport in the capital. Andrea Simon is now demanding a full review into how these failures happened, saying more must be done to make sure dangerous offenders are properly monitored and women are kept safe.
2: The Prime Minister's chairing a meeting of the government's Cobra Emergency Committee later in response to ongoing wildfires and droughts. Temperatures could hit 38 degrees tomorrow, with amber heat health alerts in force across most of England. The UK's biggest solar eclipse in 27 years will happen this evening. Around 90% of the sun will be blocked out by the moon, but we're being told not to look directly at it. And the UK's biggest Harry Potter shop is opening in November. A 21,000 square foot version of the Wizarding Shopping Street, Diagon Alley, in the middle of London. It's going to be on Oxford Street and opens on the 4th of November.
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2: Cloudy with outbreaks of rain in the northwest, elsewhere dry, sunny and very warm to hot, highs in the 30s. That's the latest. I'm Shireen Jordan.
1: And now, more of The Decade That Did It All.

Queen, just after 7, Greatest Hits Radio 70s, Wednesday the 12th of August. Hope there's some sunshine outside your window and a cool summer breeze too. Do you know, if you're having trouble waking up, as always, I've got your back. The kettle's on. I've made your sausage sandwich. I've done pork sausages, beef sausages and vegan sausages. You just need to decide, are we doing red sauce, brown sauce or mustard?

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0: 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Lines close 5 p.m. on Friday. Just after that, Gemma Atkinson will make the call. If your phone rings, answer it. If Gemma's at the other end, £600,000 in tax-free cash will be transferred into your bank account immediately after the call. All the luck in the world.
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8: Very slow in Manchester, as you'd anti-clockwise on the M60. An accident partially blocking the carriageway from the M66 at Junction 18 for the Simmester Island towards Junction 17 for Prestwich. And queues in Shropshire as you'd west on the M54. That remains closed from last night's lorry fire from Junction 3 for Albrighton towards Junction 4 for Shifnal. Long queues in Warwickshire as you'd north on the M40. That remains partially blocked due to an accident just prior to Junction 16 for Henley. And queues now in Norfolk on the A1065 Fakenham bypass. That's blocked due to an overturned lorry at the Shell roundabout.
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0: Bee Gees, you should be dancing. Are you dancing? Yeah, I'm asking. If you're new around these parts, haven't heard your favourite 70s song played just yet, let us put it right. You can email Lynn at greatesthitsradio.co.uk. After the headlines at 7.30, it's Labby Siffrey.
1: 50 police chiefs have called on Andy Burnham to prevent the early release of two of the killers of PC Andrew Harper. In an open letter to the Prime Minister, they ask for every lawful option for keeping them behind bars to be examined, despite schemes aimed at easing prison overcrowding. The London Victims Commissioner says the justice system is failing to keep women safe ahead of the sentencing of Simon Levy today. Levy was found guilty of murdering two women and raping a third whilst he was being monitored by the Met Police. The head of the Fire Brigades Union's warning the UK faces a national emergency over wildfires, as temperatures could hit 30 degrees in some parts of southern England later. Yesterday, the Met Office revealed the country's on course for its hottest summer on record. Around 90% of the sun will be blocked for most of us this evening, the biggest solar eclipse in 27 years. The advice is not to look directly at it. And Sir Rod Stewart has cancelled the rest of his US tour after undergoing surgery. That's the latest. I'm Shireen Jordan.
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0: Frida Payne, Band of Gold, Greatest Hits, Radio 70s. Love getting your messages. Jonathan, you're listening at work. Early start for you in King's Lynn. You asked for Supertramp. It plays next.
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21: It remains very slow anti-clockwise on the M60 in Manchester from Junction 19 now for Hayward towards this morning's accident. Still partially blocking the carriageway just prior to Junction 17 for Prestwich. And queues in Shropshire as west on the M54. That remains closed from Junction 3 for Albrighton towards Junction 4 for Shifnal. Queues on the M40 in Warwickshire. An accident still partially blocking the northbound carriageway just prior to Junction 16 for Henley. And length of delays in Hampshire as north now on the A3 from Waterlooville up towards an accident partially blocking the carriageway just north of Clanfield.
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0: it for your wife, who told you to pick up bread, but instead you picked up Fred, your grandson, again. And now your daughter is calling because he missed football. That's the fourth time this month. You can wave his future career goodbye. If you don't do it for you, do it for your wife and little Freddy.
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0: the top stories this hour. The Prime Minister is going to chair the government's Cobra Emergency Committee later to talk about the extreme weather we've been having. Temperatures are expected to rise above 30 today in many areas of England and Wales and could hit the high 30s tomorrow in the fifth heat wave of the summer. Sky's meteorologist Joe Wheeler says this latest hot spell will affect the whole of the UK.
1: Wales and Scotland could see temperatures into the low 30s and for Northern Ireland around 27 degrees Celsius. Now, they haven't had much heat like that all this summer. It's often been cloudy and rainy there, whilst England has been baking.
0: Yesterday, the Met Office warned England is on course for its warmest summer on record. 50 police chiefs are urging the Prime Minister to stop the early release of PC Andrew Harper's killers. In a letter, they warn it could undermine public confidence in the justice system. Andy Burnham says he's increasingly certain the offenders will not be freed early under a scheme to address overcrowding. Danielle Stone from the Association of Police and Crime Commissioners says pressure on the police needs to be tackled.
2: Bigger focus on out-of-court resolutions, for example, so to stop people going through the court system in the first place. Finding ways of getting women out of the custody system, because mostly 60% of those women do not pose any real threat.
0: The government's closed another 13 migrant hotels. One of Blackpool's oldest hotels, the Metropole, and the Grade 2 listed Grosvenor in Stratford-upon-Avon are among those no longer housing asylum seekers. The Home Office says the closures will save £51 million. The skies will turn dark a lot earlier this evening, but just briefly, as the UK experiences its biggest solar eclipse in 27 years. Around 90% of the sun will be blocked out by the moon, but we're being told not to look directly at it. And Taylor Swift will be inducted into the Nashville Songwriters Hall of Fame. It's where the global superstar launched her career, with country singles including Teardrops on My Guitar and Love Story.
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0: Cloudy with outbreaks of rain in the northwest, elsewhere dry, sunny and very warm to hot, highs in the 30s. That's the latest. I'm Shireen Jordan.
3: Oh! And now more of The Decade That Did It All. Across the UK. Yeah! Of the 1970s.

Paul McCartney and Wings, Silly Love Songs. It's just after eight. Whatever your plans for Wednesday, you are very welcome here. We're celebrating the music and memories from the decade that did it all with songs like this.

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0: 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Lines close at 5pm this Friday, the 14th of August. If your phone rings just after that, please answer it if Gemma Atkinson is at the other end. It's good news. £600,000 in tax-free cash will be all yours, my friend. 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
18: Long queues now in Hertfordshire, heading down to Watford, as the A41 is partially blocked just off the M1 at Junction 5 for Stevenson Way. And lengthy delays in Shropshire, as you west on the M54. That remains closed from last night's lorry fire from Junction 3 for All Brighton towards Junction 4 for Shifnal. Long delays heading south on the M1 in Leicestershire from the A46 down towards an accident blocking a lane onto the M69 southbound. And it remains very slow in Manchester, as you anti-clockwise on the M60. That remains partially blocked from the M66 and Junction 17 for Prestwich.
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0: Village people go west. I've said it before, I'll say it again. If we're playing dress up, I Bagsy the cowboy outfit. The Supremes, the other side of the headlines at 8:30.
1: The Prime Minister is going to chair the government's Cobra Emergency Committee later to talk about the extreme weather we've been having. Temperatures are expected to rise above 30 today in many areas of England and Wales and could hit the high 30s tomorrow in the fifth heatwave of the summer. 50 police chiefs have called on Andy Burnham to prevent the early release of two of the killers of PC Andrew Harper. In an open letter to the Prime Minister, they ask for every lawful option for keeping them behind bars to be examined, despite schemes aimed at easing prison overcrowding. The London Victims Commissioner says the justice system is failing to keep women safe ahead of the sentencing of Simon Levy today. Levy was found guilty of murdering two women and raping a third whilst he was being monitored by the Met Police. Around 90% of the sun will be blocked this evening, the biggest solar eclipse in the UK in 27 years. The advice is not to look directly at it. And Cristiano Ronaldo has married his longtime partner Georgina Rodriguez in Portugal. The couple have posted a picture on Instagram. That's the latest. I'm Shireen Jordan.
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10: Remains very slow in Manchester as you'd anti-clockwise on the M60. An accident still partially blocking the carriage road between the M66 at junction 18 for the Simmester Island and 17 for Prestwich, with long delays in Shropshire as the M54 remains closed westbound from junction 3 for Albrighton towards junction 4 for Shifnal. Queues in Norfolk as the Fakenham bypass at the A1065 remains blocked due to an overturned lorry at the Shell roundabout. And stationary anti-clockwise on the M25, all traffic now being held to remove an accident inside the Holmesdale Tunnel.
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12: The top stories this hour. Andy Burnham's going to chair an emergency Cobra committee in response to the extreme hot weather. Temperatures are expected to exceed 30 degrees later in many parts of England and Wales and could reach 38 tomorrow. There have been widespread wildfires, while most of England and all of Wales are in drought. Government Minister Anna Turley says they're taking decisive action.
13: We're making sure that all of our national infrastructure and our resilience is there. We've been supporting farmers, we've been ensuring the railways are working smoothly, but the priority is, as I said, to make sure now that with Cobra we really make sure that our national resilience is really one step ahead of the situation.
12: Dozens of police chiefs have signed an open letter.

0: letter piling more pressure on the Prime Minister to keep PC Andrew Harper's killers in jail. They want every lawful option considered to prevent them being freed under an early release scheme. Andy Burnham says he's increasingly confident they won't be. Andrew's mum, Debbie Adlam, says the message from Downing Street's changed.
1: We're hearing things like you can't do things retrospectively. But that, to me, is exactly what's happening. We've been given a sentence and now it's being changed. If you retrospectively change what time they're going to be doing, then don't tell me you can't do something retrospectively.
0: The government's closed another 13 migrant hotels. One of Blackpool's oldest hotels, the Metropole, and the Grade 2 listed Grosvenor in Stratford-upon-Avon are among those no longer housing asylum seekers. The Home Office says the closures will save £51 million. The UK's biggest solar eclipse in 27 years will happen this evening. Around 90% of the sun will be blocked out by the moon, but we're being told not to look directly at it. Space expert Dr. Neve Shaw explains what to expect later.
2: So what happens is that you'll start to see the moon, if you have eclipse glasses, kind of cutting into the shape of the sun, which is freaky when you see it. It'll keep doing that, and then its maximum coverage is around about 10 past 7, and there'll only be a very thin sliver of the sun still shining.
0: And it was a British 1-2 in the men's 100 metres at the European Athletics Championships in Birmingham.
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0: Cloudy with outbreaks of rain in the northwest, elsewhere dry, sunny and very warm to hot, highs in the 30s. That's the latest. I'm Shireen Jordan.
3: And now more of The Decade That Did It All.

Elton John, Crocodile Rock. It's just after nine. Greatest Hits Radio 70s, Wednesday, the 12th of August. So good to have you on board. Whatever your plans for Wednesday, Andy Crane's here at three to soundtrack your afternoon. Ahead of that, Van McCoy, The Shuffle, The Times, Miss Grace, and Roxy Music. Yeah.

0: 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Always keep my promises. It's Greatest Hits Radio 70.
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0: It's Wednesday morning and two more sleeps. 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Just after that, Gemma Atkinson will make the call. 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
20: They're still long delays in Shropshire, actually west on the M54, which remains closed from last night's lorry fire from Junction 3 for All Brighton towards Junction 4 for Shifnal. And queues in Norfolk as the A1065 Fakenham Bypass and A148 Creek Road remain closed due to an overturned lorry at the Shell roundabout. Queues in Hertfordshire and Stevenage as the A602 Hitchin Road remains closed due to an ongoing police incident from the Lister Hospital roundabout in the A1. And queues in Hampshire as you south on the M3, and accidents still closing the exit slip road to the M27.
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22: 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Everybody's here. Hey, what's going on, man?
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0: So dreamy. Al Green, Let's Stay Together. Greatest Hits, Radio 70s. Darren, thank you for your email. You've got a day off. You're going to be watching the solar eclipse later. Don't look at it directly, will you? I'm worried about that. You must wear a special pair of glasses for that. However, much later on when the new moon appears and it's all dark, we will be able to look directly at those shooting stars. That's what I'll be doing around midnight. You've asked for T-Rex, Ride a White Swan, and we'll play that next.
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16: News now, as you'd west on the M20 in Kent, an accident partially blocking the carriageway from Junction 9 for Ashford towards Leeds Castle at Junction 8, and long queues southbound on the M3 in Hampshire from Junction 12 for Eastleigh down towards an accident, still closing the exit slip road to the M27. Lengthy queues in Hertfordshire around Stevenage as the A602 Hitchin Road remains closed northbound due to an ongoing police incident from the Lister Hospital roundabout on the A1, and long delays to the M54, still closed westbound between Junction 3 for Albrighton and Junction 4 for Shifnal.
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Hope that's made you smile, Darren. T-Rex, Ride a White Swan. Now, some Wednesday morning sauciness from Johnny Bristol. Mm-hmm.

Every Last Drop, Billy Swan, Greatest Hits Radio 70s. I'm Lynn Parsons. I've loved your company. Back at 6 tomorrow morning. Do swing by if you fancy. Whatever you're doing this Wednesday, can I remind you that Russ Williams is here at 11. At 10:30, everything stops for Popmaster, but ahead of that, the non-stop 70s include Meatloaf, Sister Sledge and Stevie

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13: The top stories this hour. A Cobra emergency meeting's been called as the UK prepares for more extreme temperatures today. Andy Burnham will chair the meeting of the Government Crisis Committee to discuss the response to wildfires and drought. Temperatures are expected to rise above 30 degrees today and could hit the high 30s tomorrow in the fifth heat wave of the summer. Chris Philp is the Shadow Home Secretary and says fundamental changes are needed to better prepare the UK against extreme heat.
14: Well, I think our planning system needs to be sped up, and the problem isn't just with reservoirs, it's with railway lines, roads. The planning system is so convoluted with endless environmental reports and plans to look after badgers and newts and all this kind of thing. It is very, very hard to get a big project approved in any reasonable time frame.
13: Yesterday, the Met Office warned England is on course for its warmest summer on record. Another 13 migrant hotels have closed. The list includes the Grade 2 listed Grosvenor in Stratford-upon-Avon. The government's increasing the use of more basic sites, including former military barracks. Immigration Minister Anna Turley says it's the right call.
15: That's at 44 that we've closed so far this year. We're saving the public now over £1 billion on hotel use since the election. And it's much more important that that hotel is there to be used to support the tourism, to support the investment, to support jobs and economic growth.

0: 50 police chiefs are calling on the Prime Minister to do everything he can within the law to keep PC Andrew Harper's killers in jail. They've signed an open letter following concerns around the government's early release scheme. We'll be able to see a rare partial solar eclipse later today, potentially for the last time until 2050. Around 90% of the sun will be covered by the moon from around 6 o'clock tonight. We're being warned not to look directly at it. And Saturday Night Live UK will return on the 12th of September. Sky's announced all 11 members of the first series cast are coming back for the second season, which will include 6 live episodes. It debuted with guest appearances by the likes of Tina Fey, Jamie Dornan, Riz Ahmed and Nicola Coughlan.
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0: Cloudy with outbreaks of rain in the northwest, elsewhere dry, sunny and very warm to hot, highs in the 30s. That's the latest. I'm Shireen Jordan.
1: And now, more of The Decade That Did It All. 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
0: on Greatest Hits Radio 70s. 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
0: Across the UK

0: And we are in Skipton, North Yorkshire, with the eyelash perming car pushing Malcolm Stoney. Hello, Malcolm.
1: Good morning.
0: How are you?
1: Yeah, that's an introduction. I'm all right, thanks, you.
0: I'm very well, thank you, and welcome to Potmaster. You have to tell us about the eyelash perming.
1: Well, I don't actually do it. I make the stuff that does it. Yeah, that's about it, really. I got into it sort of by accident, got made redundant, got asked if I'd help somebody make some eyelash perming solutions. I said yes, and it sort of snowballed from there, and now we subcontract out in Liverpool, and it goes all over the world. China, Dubai, America, Canada, you name it.
0: Wow.
1: People want to perm their eyebrows.
0: Huge congratulations for that. Yeah, that's awesome. Good work. And what about the car pushing? Because I've got a set of jump leads if you need them.
1: Well, we won't, because it hasn't got an engine, the car, so right. We won't need them.
0: It's not really a car then, is it?
1: No, that's been quite a sort of a legality thing we've had to go through to get to actually push it through the police and things. So I'm involved in the support crew. I'll be taking photographs and I'll be making food for the lads that are doing it. And we're pushing the car from Sheffield to Carfest at Silverstone. And that's from the 23rd to the 26th of this month. And it's for a charity called This Is Luke. And Luke is he's 12 now, a 12-year-old lad. And when he was 7, he contracted meningitis, and he had to have both his arms and both his legs amputated. So it's to raise money for prosthetics, things like that, and also other charities. It's a really great cause. We've done a few big things for him over the last, like, 3 or 4 years. And this is the latest in the things that we do.
0: Malcolm, if we want to get involved, what do we do?
1: You can go to the website, which is lukesbigpush.uk. Have a look on there, and there's a story about him and a story about, well, basically what happened and what we've done and what we're doing. So, yeah, if anybody would like to have a look, that would be absolutely brilliant.
0: Malcolm, the very, very best of luck for that, for Luke. Good luck with Potmaster as well, slightly more prosaically. Your bonus rounds, you have the choice of the universe and one-word album titles.
1: One-word album titles, please.
0: One-word album titles. Malcolm, good luck. Which group sang about Our House on their 1982 hit single?
1: Madness
0: for 3 points. In 1994, Elton John had 2 hits with songs from The Lion King. Can You Feel the Love Tonight was one. What was the other? Well, that was a song from the film. The title I'm looking for is Circle of Life.
1: Oh, yeah, of course.
0: Bonus question number one, one-word album titles. Annie Lennox released her debut solo album, Diva, in 1992. Its lead single, which also has a one-word title, was this top 5 hit. What is it called?

0: What's that called?
1: I have no idea. Sorry.
0: That's not the answer I'm looking for. Why?
1: I know.
0: Why? The song's Bangin' Man in 1974, How Does It Feel in 75, and Let's Call It Quits in 76 were all hits for which group?
1: Captain and Tennille.
0: Not quite. Slade.
1: Yeah.
0: Yes, Slade.
1: Well.
0: Morning, Noddy. In which year were these three songs all top 10 hits? True Faith by New Order, Animal by Def Leppard, and What Have I Done to Deserve This by the Pet Shop Boys and Dusty Springfield?
1: 1988.
0: Oh, 1 year out!
1: No!
0: Oh. 1987.
1: Yeah.
0: Bonus question number two, one-word album titles. We're in 1988. This top 10 song called Crash was the opening track on a debut top 10 album called Lovely. It was recorded by a band from Coventry. Can you name the band?

0: Who are they, Malcolm?
1: They're the Primitives.
0: They are the Primitives for 6 points. The song Every Little Teardrop was the last of four top 40 hits for the duo Gallagher and Lyle in the 1970s. Can you name one of the other three?
1: I cannot. I'm absolutely useless with 70.
0: Oh, man. I want to stay with you. Heart on my sleeve. Breakaway. Ringing any bells?
1: No, I'll take your word for it.
0: Okay. We could have fun with this, couldn't we? Question eight. The songs We Want the Same Thing, Summer Rain and Live Your Life Be Free were all hits in the early 90s for which singer?
1: Belinda Carlisle.
0: Belinda Carlisle for 3 points. Bonus question number three, one-word album titles. David Bowie has had several studio albums with one-word titles, but the title track of this 1977 album is the only one to be a top 40 single. What is it called?

0: I need a title.
1: Heroes.
0: Heroes for 6 points. And question 10, which of these three song titles provided different top 10 hits for Elvis Presley in the 60s, Diana Ross in the 70s, and Swing Out Sister in the 80s? Was it Suddenly, Surrender, or Suspicion?
1: Surrender.
0: Surrender for 3 points, which takes your total, Malcolm, to 21. Hold on, Ian. We're playing with you right after this.

0: Ian McNulty Ringshaw. We're in Shoreham by Sea in West Sussex with the glam rocking therapist. Morning, Ian.
1: Good morning.
0: Well, these are what you tell us you do. So why are you laughing at me? What's glam rocking?
1: Well, I mean, I grew up with glam rock and disco. Yeah. My parents were into the 60s. And then when I was at sixth form and uni, I went into Japan, New Order, all the new wave stuff then. And at the moment, it's kind of Lana Del Rey, soul singer called Jalen Nagonda, and also a country and western singer called Orville Peck. So, yeah, like pretty much anything through 60s, 70s to now, really.
0: Got it. Right. Okay.
1: But glam rock was, you know, all of the Sweet, Mark Bolan, Suzy Quatro, all of that stuff was brilliant back then.
0: That's why we're here.
1: Yeah, definitely. Yeah,
0: that's why we're here. 21 to beat, Ian. Your bonus rounds, The Universe and Musicians in Films.
1: Musicians in Films.
0: Musicians in Films. Might be a lucky choice. Ian, 21 to beat. Good luck. In 1972, T-Rex had a top three hit called Children of the...
1: Revolution.
0: Easy 3 points for a glam rocker.
1: Yeah.
0: Which group sang about the Tunnel of Love on their top 10 single in 1983?
1: Funboy 3.
0: Funboy 3 points. Bonus question number one. Musicians in Films. Tina Turner appeared in the 1985 film Mad Max Beyond Thunderdome. She was Auntie Entity. She also sang this song, which features over the closing credits. What's it called?

0: What is that called?
1: Is it called We Don't Need Another Hero Beyond the Thunderdome?
0: It is called We Don't Need Another Hero by Tina Turner, Thunderdome, for 6 points. In which year were these three songs all top 10 hits? Hersham Boys by Sham 69, After the Lover's Gone by Earth, Wind and Fire, Duke of Earl by Darts.
1: 78?
0: 1 year out. 1979.
1: Okay.
0: Two different songs called All Around the World have reached number one. One in 1989, the other one in 98. Can you name either of the chart acts that recorded these hits?
1: Lisa Stansfield?
0: Yeah, Lisa Stansfield, All Around the World in 1989 for 3 points. Oasis in 1998 and All Around the World. Bonus question number two, musicians in films. The 1980 film The Blues Brothers featured a number of musicians. The character Mrs. Murphy was played by a singer who had this 1968 hit. The song also appears in the film Who Is She?

0: Who is that, Ian?
1: Aretha Franklin.
0: No worries. Aretha Franklin, the Queen of Soul, for 6 points. In 2007, did James Blunt have a top five hit singing about 1973, 1984, or 1999?
1: 73?
0: 1973, for 3 points. Question eight, which vocal trio had top 10 hits in the late 90s called Finally Found, Love of a Lifetime, and End of the Line?
1: Eternal?
0: Honeys.
1: Okay.
0: I know the way you're thinking. It's Honeys. Bonus question number three, musicians in films. Paul Simon played the part of Tony Lacey in the 1977 film Annie Hall. That same year, he reached the charts with this song. What's it called? I know.

0: I need a song title.
1: Slip Sliding Away.
0: Slip Sliding Away for 6 points. Question 10. 1985, David Grant and Jackie Graham had a top five cover of the Detroit Spinners hit Could It Be What?
2: I'm Falling in Love.
0: Could It Be I'm Falling in Love for 3 points, which takes your total to the highest this week, Ian, 33.
2: Oh, wow, brilliant.
0: Yeah, okay. Wow. Malcolm, close but not quite.
3: No, well done, Ian, brilliant.
0: Malcolm, you got yourself a Potmaster T-shirt. You got 30 seconds for your shouts.
3: Excellent, thank you. I'd like to say a shout-out to Gail. That's my partner, Edward, my little lad. All the lads that are doing the Luke's Big Push at the end of the month. To my friend Steve, who put me up to this. Thank you very much, mate. To Dave, to my friends Matt and Zen, who've just got married in China, and my friends Helen and Danny, who live in Skipton. And everybody else who knows me, thank you very much. And good luck to Ian in the 3 and 10.
2: Thank you. I'll probably need it.
0: You're a proper star, Malcolm. Thank you. Luke's Big Push. Good luck with that. You know where we are. Let us know how it's going.
3: I will. Lovely.
0: Yeah, promise.
3: Cheers. Cheers. I will do. Yeah, definitely.
0: Good luck, Malcolm. Cheers. Bye-bye.
3: Thank you. Bye-bye. Bye.
0: Ian, you made it. 3 and 10.
2: Brilliant.
0: Give me the titles of three UK singles chart hits in 10 seconds by...
4: 3 and 10.
0: Chris Rea.
2: On the Beach.
0: Yep.
2: Josephine.
0: Yep. One more.
2: Fool If You Think It's Over.
0: Fool If You Think It's Over. I think so. Yes, you have 3 in 10. Congratulations.
2: Thank you.
0: Rayo Premium for a year and a smart speaker to indulge yourself.
2: Brilliant. Thank you very much.
0: I thought you'd bailed on that. You were quiet for so long. I loved him,
2: and I just thought, oh my god, I really like Chris Rea, and I can't remember anything he sings.
0: You made it. So, yeah. You've won a whole bunch of gear, and you've got 30 seconds for your shouts.
2: Thank you. To my husband, David, it was our 19th wedding anniversary yesterday. We've been together 32 years. To our children, CJ and Mason, we love you very much. To our friend Vivian, who has an important medical appointment today, I hope that goes well. And to anyone else who knows me.
0: Ian, congratulations. Happy anniversary for yesterday as well.
2: Thank you very much.
0: Our Potmaster winner with 33. Can you beat 33? You know where we are.

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0: It's Diana and its greatest hits radio. Jeannie is in Ripley. I was playing along to Pop Master and I was singing along to Driving Home for Christmas. You were doing 3 in 10 by Chris Rea. And then I started singing I Can Hear Your Heartbeat and Let's Dance. And yeah, we get the picture, Jeannie. Thank you. Not too far away from another of the greatest love songs. What is today? An anniversary? A birthday? Have you met someone new? 61054, mate Richard, your first word. We're on WhatsApp, 0333 20 20 402. The love songs are coming soon.
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2: 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We'd drive around Rome on his Vespa. And he'd read me poetry from the old steps. And that's when I knew I was in love.
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2: Oh, no. We met the following year.

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10: The top stories this hour. The Prime Minister's chairing his first emergency Cobra Committee meeting later to discuss the response to the extreme heat. Most of England and all of Wales are in drought, while temperatures could hit the high 30s tomorrow. The Fire Brigades Union says the UK is facing a national emergency over wildfires, having already tackled 185 so far in August in England and Wales. Steve Wright is the General Secretary.
11: We lost one in five posts since 2010. That's 12,000 less firefighters than we had on the front line in 2010. Yet calls that we attend are increasing. The wildfire risk, the flooding risks, the extreme weather events that now firefighters are dealing with is placing a bigger demand on us.
10: Another 13 migrant hotels have closed. The government's increasing the use of more basic sites, including former military barracks. 50 police chiefs are calling on the Prime Minister to do everything he can within the law to keep PC Andrew Harper's killers in jail. They signed an open letter following concerns around the government's early release scheme. Holiday firm TUI's seen its earnings plunge in the 3 months to June. The conflict in the Middle East means the company's been hit by rising fuel costs, and uncertainty has meant travellers are waiting until the last minute to book. Pre-tax profits tumbled 43% to £153.4 million in its third quarter. And around 90% of the sun will be blocked for most of the UK this evening, the biggest solar eclipse here in 27 years. The operator of the National Energy Grids issued a plea for more power, as there won't be as much solar electricity being produced. We're being asked not to use things like our washing machines during the evening. The moon will obscure more than 90% of the sun over UK skies. Science and space communicator Dr. Neve Shaw is excited.
12: Oh my gosh, I mean, this is like once in a generation, really. Like, I remember it in 1999, I didn't even have eclipse glasses.

0: I was just in a car park. So you'll never forget it. Like, you feel it in your body and you realize like you're just this human being. It felt prehistoric.
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2: Cloudy with outbreaks of rain in the northwest, elsewhere dry, sunny and very warm to hot, highs in the 30s. That's the latest. I'm Shireen Jordan.
1: And now more of The Decade That Did It All. Across the UK. Yeah!

Hump Day Wednesday, middle of the week. Russ Williams here in the Greatest Hits Radio 70s Nerve Centre. Big solar eclipse today. More on that a little bit later on. But you could well be across it. We are the home of the music that you were buying and listening to in the decade that did it all, the 70s. Eric Clapton.

0: If it came out now, it would probably be banned, but in the 70s it was fine. Lou Reed and A Walk on the Wild Side. Tremendous. Marshall Hain, Harold Melvin and the Blue Notes, and some very big money for you to win this Friday.
1: 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Make me a winner.
0: So on Friday, £600,000. Yes, you heard me correctly. Could be yours or make me a winner. But you've got to get yourself in the draw. This is how you do it. Fingers crossed for you. 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

Speaker Paul McCartney flying solo another day. What was the best solo album by a Beatle? McCartney by McCartney? Quite possibly. For me, George Harrison, All Things Must Pass.

0: Tramps and Disco Inferno are greatest hits. Radio 70s over the UK today. A little later on, a rather large partial eclipse of the sun. If you live in the old West Country, I reckon you're going to get the best view. I'm sure they'll be covering it on the news, but it's getting quite exciting.
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10: The top stories this hour. Downing Street's hosting an emergency COBRA meeting this afternoon on how extreme heat's impacting the UK. The Prime Minister says he's not ruling out banning disposable barbecues as the UK braces for its fifth heatwave of the summer, with temperatures over 30 degrees in some places across England and Wales. Our political correspondent Tom Claven has more.
11: One of the hottest summers on record means two-thirds of the UK is now in drought. Eight water companies have imposed hosepipe bans to help protect supplies, with all of the UK's reservoirs storing significantly less than they ordinarily would at this stage of the year. Anna Shirley is a minister at the Home Office.
12: We've built nine new reservoirs, so that's really important that we're delivering that longer-term change, that sustainability to our water infrastructure that has been lacking and underinvested in for so long.
11: The Conservatives say the planning system needs a further shake-up to help more reservoirs be built quickly.
10: Serial sex offender Simon Levy is facing a life sentence at the Old Bailey today after being found guilty of murdering two women and raping a third. Levy was being monitored by police when he killed 53-year-old Carmenza Valencia Trujillo in March last year and 39-year-old Cheryl Wilkins 5 months later. 50 top police officers have written an open letter saying they want Andy Burnham to stop the early release of two of the killers of PC Andrew Harper. They're asking for every lawful option for keeping them behind bars to be looked at, so they aren't included in a scheme aimed at easing prison overcrowding. Around 90% of the sun will be blocked for most of the UK this evening, the biggest solar eclipse here in 27 years. Experts are urging us not to look directly at the sun while it's happening, and we're also being asked to use less power. That's because there won't be as much solar electricity being produced. Space expert Dr. Neve Shaw told us what to expect.
13: It gets cold almost instantly, which is really creepy because it makes you realise how much we rely on the sun for heat. And the birds, a lot of birds just stop tweeting.
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10: Cloudy with outbreaks of rain in the northwest, elsewhere dry, sunny and very warm to hot, highs in the 30s. That's the latest. I'm Shireen Jordan.
9: And now, more of the decade that did it all. Across the UK

We are in the 70s, the greatest hits, Radio 70s afternoon. Russ Williams here, the decade of It Ain't a Half Hot Mum. I'm going to tell my daddy about you, Sue Ellen. Dallas on the TV.

0: Abron, the name of the game, a greatest hits, Radio 70s, and I was down in a little place in southwest Sweden called Borstad, home of the famous tennis tournament, and one of the members of ABBA has a very nice summer house there, Frida.
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0: On the way for you, Natalie Cole and the Police. This coming Friday, you could be winning an extraordinary amount of money, £600,000 on Make Me a Winner. Gemma Atkinson, just after five, will be phoning somebody and giving them the very good news. 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
10: The top stories this hour. A serial sex attacker has been given a whole life order for murdering two women and raping a third. Simon Levy committed those crimes in London over a period of 8 months last year while on bail for a series of assaults carried out on trains across the capital. The 40-year-old was sentenced at the Old Bailey by Justice Mark Lewcraft KC.
11: He ruthlessly exploited and took advantage of each of those three women for your own personal sexual satisfaction. In my judgment, the aggravating features significantly outweigh any mitigating features. This cannot be described in any way as a borderline case, and the appropriate order is a whole life order.
10: The Prime Minister's chairing his first emergency Cobra Committee meeting to discuss the response to the extreme heat. Among the measures, Andy Burnham says he's considering banning disposable barbecues to try to prevent fires. The Fire Brigades Union says the UK is facing a national emergency over wildfires, having already tackled 185 so far in August in England and Wales. Family, friends and political colleagues are gathering in Devon for the funeral of Anne Widdecombe. A requiem mass is being held at Buckfast Abbey, where the former Conservative MP regularly worshipped. Around 90% of the sun will be blocked for most of the UK this evening. The biggest solar eclipse here in 27 years, albeit only a partial one.
12: So you'll never forget it. Like, you feel it in your body and you realise, like, you're just this human being. It felt prehistoric.
10: That's science and space communicator Dr. Neve Shaw talking about the last time this happened in 1999. Experts are urging us not to look directly at the sun while it's happening, and we're being asked to use less power. That's because there won't be as much solar electricity being produced. And Rod Stewart has cancelled the remainder of his US tour, including a Las Vegas residency. The singer's had heart surgery and will take 4 weeks off to recover.
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10: Hot and sunny for most of the UK. Some rain in the far northwest. Highs are between 20 and 34. That's the latest. I'm Kat Wright.
13: And now, more of The Decade That Did It All.

Queen and Somebody to Love, greatest hits, Radio 70s, middle of the week, Wednesday afternoon. And do you remember the show that that song made its debut on, the very first time anyone got to hear it? Well, the answer was Blue Peter. And no, they didn't get Blue Peter badges.

0: and Kojak, a couple of great cop TV shows in the 70s, and there was Hutch. Nobody knew he could sing, but he could. David Soul.
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Maybe the biggest movie, wasn't it, from the 70s, Saturday Night Fever, and the music from the Bee Gees, Out of This World. Project they put together with a guy called Robert Stigwood, RSO Records. You might remember him. Should we have a bit of gravel from the Archway Road in North London? Why not? Rod Stewart and the Faces.

0: we are hours away from a over 90% solar eclipse of the sun. Lots of coverage coming up for you later if you're in the West Country or Wales. I think that's where you get the best view. News and weather on the way. Stevie Wonder.
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3: The top stories this hour. A serial sex attacker has been told he'll never leave prison for murdering two women and raping a third. 40-year-old Simon Levy's offending escalated from sexual assaults on London's transport network to the murders of grandmother Carmenza Valencia Trujillo and Cheryl Wilkins last year. He was on bail at the time. Our senior reporter Claire Bode is at the Old Bailey.
4: Carmenza's daughter in her victim impact statement said, "We have been living a nightmare we cannot wake up from. I don't know how I will find the light at the end of this tunnel." Cheryl Wilkins' mother said, "Knowing what happened to our daughter is something I will carry with me for the rest of my life."
3: The Prime Minister is chairing his first emergency Cobra Committee meeting to discuss the response to the extreme heat affecting the UK. Among the measures, Andy Burnham says he's considering banning disposable barbecues to try to prevent fires. The Fire Brigades Union says they also need an extra 5,000 firefighters urgently. Steve Wright, General Secretary of the FBU.
5: We're in our fifth heatwave, I think, right now, aren't we? But this has a knock-on effect as well. When you have droughts, you have harder land, and that will mean that we get more severe flooding in the winter months. So I think it's around making sure that we have got those firefighters in place and planning for 2027. We know the risk of wildfires is only going to increase.
3: Anne Widdecombe's funeral is just getting underway in Devon. The former MP and MEP's death at her Dartmoor home last month is being treated as murder. A requiem mass will also be held at Buckfast Abbey. Hundreds of people are queuing for last-minute special glasses ahead of tonight's partial eclipse of the sun. About 90% of the sun will be blocked out by the moon between 6 and 8pm. Britain's electricity grid operators asking for backup power as there'll be less solar power. The Office stars from both UK and US versions have been offering support to actress Lucy Davis after she announced she has incurable breast cancer. She played Dawn in the BBC sitcom. And Saturday Night Live UK is coming back next month. The second season will start on the 12th of September.
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3: Hot and sunny for most of the UK. Some rain in the far northwest. Highs are between 20 and 34. That's the latest. I'm Kat Wright.
2: Oh! And now, more of The Decade That Did It All. Across the UK. Yeah!

There is only one greatest hits, Radio 70s. Russ Williams here. Good afternoon. I got the music, you got the memories, the real thing. Andy Crane will be here at 3. I'm in the-

0: Turn us on and leave us on Greatest Hits, Radio 70's middle of the week, summer 2026, with some very big money that you can win this Friday.
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0: Okay, listen up. We want to make you a winner on Make Me a Winner this Friday. 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Phone entry details are there. And the rules for this network competition. 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That is efficiency for you. Just start dreaming. 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

0: Earth, Wind & Fire, Last Chance at the Disco material. That, After the Love Has Gone. I happened upon a book the other day, the top 100 album covers from the 70s. I think you find it really interesting. You might have seen it. Of course, if you haven't, check it out. And I think there was at least three Earth, Wind & Fire albums in there.
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0: Three Dog Night. Mama told me not to come, playing her greatest hits. Radio 70s Andy's on the way. Enjoy the eclipse, but safely, of course. Do not look directly at the sun. It's an obvious, I know, but it's worth saying. And it's going to happen in a few hours. And the next time it's going to happen in the UK, 2081. So we better make the most of it. Enjoy your afternoon and evening. 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
2: The top stories this hour. A serial sex attacker has been given a whole life order for murdering two women and raping a third. Simon Levy committed those crimes in London over a period of 8 months last year, while on bail for a series of assaults carried out on the transport network. The Met, British Transport Police and the Crown Prosecution Service have all admitted to serious failings. But Britain's top police officer, Commissioner Sir Mark Rowley, says they're not entirely to blame.
3: He had been caught, he had been charged with offences. He was repeatedly by the police put before the courts seeking remanding in custody. The police were saying this guy's too dangerous to be on the streets. And between CPS and the courts, they kept bailing him.
2: The Prime Minister says he'll consider banning disposable barbecues as he calls wildfires a significant problem. 185 have broken out in England and Wales this month alone, and temperatures could top 38 Celsius tomorrow. Andy Burnham has brought together an emergency COBRA committee. A 102-year-old man is in a critical condition after an alleged assault at a pub in South Wales. It happened in Cwmbran earlier this month. Now, there are just a few hours to go until the start of the UK's most significant eclipse of the sun in almost 30 years. While it is a partial eclipse, some parts of the UK will see up to 97% of the sun covered by the moon between 6 and 8 this evening. Science and space communicator Dr. Niamh Shaw is excited.
4: You'll start to see the moon kind of cutting into the shape of the sun, which is freaky when you see it. It gets cold almost instantly, which is really creepy because it makes you realise how much we rely on the sun for heat.
2: And experts are reminding us not to look at the sun with the naked eye or even sunglasses, but to use special eclipse glasses or project an image of it onto a nearby surface. And Rod Stewart has cancelled the remainder of his US tour, including a Las Vegas residency. The singer's had heart surgery and will take 4 weeks off to recover.
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2: Hot and sunny for most of the UK. Some rain in the far northwest. Highs are between 20 and 34. That's the latest. I'm Kat Wright.
1: And now, more of The Decade That Did It All. Across the UK.

And yet somehow you never get it on prescription, do you? Roxy Music and Love is the drug on Greatest Hits Radio 70s. That's from 75. Hello, good afternoon. Crane here, born 64, brought up in the 70s and absolutely loving the music I loved then, even more now. Lou Rawls to come, Hall & Oates will follow him. First, Sister Sledge.

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1: You could start the weekend with a sizzling £600,000 in the bank. 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

0: Greatest Hits Radio 70s, home of those big songs from that wonderful decade with Johnny Nash and I Can See Clearly Now. Now, you know I'm asking at the moment, what was your favourite year of the 10 and why? I had a lovely email yesterday, I don't know whether you heard it. It was from a lady in Newcastle called Margaret, and she said 1973 was her favourite year of the 70s because it was the last year all her grandparents were alive. You see, it doesn't necessarily have to be the year you got married, passed your driving test or got your first job. It can be something lovely and sort of charming like that. But I want to know, of the years you lived through in the whole of the 1970s, which one's your favourite and why? Let me know via Andy at greatesthitsradio.co.uk.
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That's Tina Charles, of course, and I Love to Love here on Greatest Hits Radio 70s. That's from 1976. And given the weather we've been having recently, and are about to get again, I read, and to be fair, the conversations I've been having on this radio station, you might imagine the whole of 1976 was baking hot from start to finish, but of course it wasn't. It was just the summer of 1976 that was really hot. It was a very long hot summer, but it was the summer nevertheless. Other stuff happened, you know, in 1976. On the 21st of January, quite a significant day in aviation. The first commercial Concorde flight took off from Heathrow.

0: Got some passion, that song, hasn't it? 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It's from Hot Chocolate, and the title of which might put you in mind of an accommodating admission. Which Hot Chocolate song title might make you think of an accommodating admission?
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0: 25. One at a nature reserve in Cambridgeshire has started spreading underground. Another has closed Land's End Airport in Cornwall. At the same time, the government's emergency Cobra Committee is meeting to discuss the impact of the hot weather. Among the measures, Andy Burnham says he's considering banning disposable barbecues to try to prevent fires. The Fire Brigade's union says they also need an extra 5,000 firefighters urgently. Steve Wright is the General Secretary of the FBU.
1: We're in our fifth heatwave, I think, right now, aren't we? So, but this has a knock-on effect as well. When you have droughts, you have harder land, and that will mean that we get more severe flooding in the winter months. So I think it's around making sure that we have got those firefighters in place and planning for 2027. We know the risk of wildfires is only going to increase.
0: A serial sex attacker has been told he'll never leave prison for murdering two women and raping a third. 40-year-old Simon Levy's offending escalated from sexual assaults on London's transport network to the murders of grandmother Carmenza Valencia Trujillo and Cheryl Wilkins last year. Cheryl's sister says she hopes he rots behind bars. The 40-year-old was sentenced at the Old Bailey by Justice Mark Lewcraft KC.
2: You ruthlessly exploited and took advantage of each of those three women for your own personal sexual satisfaction.
0: People are starting to gather for watch parties ahead of tonight's partial eclipse of the sun. About 90% of the sun will be blocked out by the moon between 6 and 8pm, 97% in parts of Northern Ireland. And Aston Villa will have to beat European champions Paris Saint-Germain if they're to lift the Super Cup in Salzburg tonight. These Villa fans are in Austria to watch the Europa League holders.
3: Bigger and bigger every season. Another Champions League season to look forward to. It's just wonderful times to be a Villa fan at the moment.
4: A well-drawn team will always be more as a sum rather than the individual elements of it.
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0: Mostly dry and clear tonight. Still some patchy rain in the far northwest. Very hot tomorrow across England and Wales. That's the latest. I'm Kat Wright.
5: And now, more of The Decade That Did It All.

Well, there's an accommodating admission if ever I heard one. So, you win again. Hot Chocolate from 1977 here on Greatest Hits Radio 70s. Hello there, I'm Andy Crane. If you just switched on, hi. Thanks for choosing to spend some time with me. I won't let you down, musically at least. Canned Heat to come. David Bowie thereafter, and some Neil Diamond. First, an admission from Billy Ocean.

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11: M25 clockwise, it's queuing where there was a broken down motorhome. Junction 23 to 25 still busy. Also junction 14 clockwise, two lanes are closed by a collision passing Heathrow. The queue from 13, it's lanes 3 and 4. The M3 southbound slip road onto the M27 westbound is closed by emergency repairs, and the M40 southbound stopped via collision, junction 11 through to 10. The M6 northbound's partially blocked by an obstruction, junction 20. I'm Nick Arkell.
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0: 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There was a minor hit before that, but really, that's when Madness really started to get noticed by everybody. And sadly for me, on Greatest Hits Radio 70s, it happened in 1979.
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23: Two lanes closed on the M25 clockwise side with the recovery of a collision at junction 14 for Heathrow. The queue's from Staines 13. It's really busy lanes 3 and 4. Out of the usual, four are closed. Also busy on the clockwise M25 with a collision junction 28. That's causing a delay with one lane closed, lane 1. The anti-clockwise M25 is stopped by a serious fire. Junction 26 to 25 in Fields nearby. The M5 southbound slow where there was an object on the carriageway, junction 9. I'm Nick Arkett.
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From 1978, the Electric Light Orchestra and Sweet Talking Woman here on Greatest Hits Radio 70s. 1978, a very important year for... Kevin Foster in Nottingham. I'm asking at the moment, what was your favourite year of the decade? Now, obviously, lots of things happen in a year, so it might be difficult to drill it down. Just pick out one thing. We had a lovely story the other day about it being 73 because it was the last year somebody's grandparents were all still alive. Kev's gone with 1978. Kevin Foster says, it was 78 for me. I passed my driving test, bought a second-hand Escort, and suddenly the whole of Britain seemed to be within reach. I wonder how far, Kevin, you actually went. And he says, we didn't have sat-navs or phones, just a road map and a vague idea where we were going. To be fair, Kevin, these days, if me Google Maps fails, I'm in exactly the same position.

0: If you love the music of the 1970s, well done, so do I. And also well done, because you're in exactly the right place. This is Greatest Hits Radio 70s. And I, Andy Crane, intend to play more brilliant songs for you, including, straight after the news, a song by the Doobie Brothers, the title of which might make you think, what, like I'll ever find that other odd sock ever again.
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0: has been jailed for the rest of his life. 40-year-old Simon Levy from Tottenham has been given a whole life order. A senior Met police officer says there was a whole system failing when it came to the case, with the British Transport Police and CPS also admitting failings. But Britain's top officer, Commissioner Sir Mark Rowley, says they're not entirely to blame.
1: He had been caught, he had been charged with offences. He was repeatedly by the police put before the courts seeking remanding in custody. The police were saying this guy's too dangerous to be on the streets. And between CPS and the courts, they kept bailing him.
0: England and Wales has seen more wildfires this year than the whole of 2025, with more than 1,000 recorded. One of the current ones is burning close to a major rail line at a nature reserve in Cambridgeshire. At the same time, the Prime Minister has been chairing an emergency COBRA meeting this afternoon to discuss the impact of the recent high temperatures, including wildfires. Andy Burnham says he's going to consider banning disposable barbecues. And FIFA President Gianni Infantino will not attend tonight's Super Cup final between Aston Villa and Paris Saint-Germain. He's under pressure to leave the job after failed attempts to sell off stakes in the World Cup to private investors.
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0: Mostly dry and clear tonight, still some patchy rain in the far northwest, very hot tomorrow across England and Wales. That's the latest. I'm Kat Wright.
2: Oh! And now, more of The Decade That Did It All. Across the UK. Yeah!

The Doobie Brothers from 1979 here on Greatest Hits Radio 70s. Like I'll ever find that other odd sock ever again is what a fool believes, I'm led to believe. From 71, The Who and Baba O'Reilly. From 74, The 3 Degrees, When Will I See You Again? First, from 76...

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1: You could start the weekend with a sizzling £600,000 in the bank. 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The lines, of course, close at 5pm on Friday. If you get the call that follows, please answer, because if you do, you'll win 600 grand.
0: Make me a winner.
2: 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But around 1 in 5 young children have a sight condition that can get in the way of all that wonder. The good news is, if these are found early, they can be managed or corrected.
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19: Two lanes are closed on the M25 clockwise side with the recovery of a collision at junction 14 for Heathrow. The queue's from Staines 13. It's really busy lanes 3 and 4. out of the usual four are closed. Also busy on the clockwise M25 with a collision junction 28. That's causing a delay with one lane closed, lane one. The anti-clockwise M25 is stopped by a serious fire. Junction 26 to 25 in Fields nearby. The M5 southbound slow where there was an object on the carriageway junction 9. I'm Nick Arkett.
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0: Let's talk dates. Susie Quattro, Can the Can, 1973. 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
1: We're just around half an hour from the start of the UK and Ireland's most significant solar eclipse in almost 30 years, and there won't be another like this for more than 60 years. Between 90 and 97% of the sun will be blocked out by the moon between 6 and 8 this evening. A man has been told he'll die in prison for murdering two women and raping a third in London last year. In what's being described as a failure of the whole system, Simon Levy was free to kill while on bail. The 40-year-old's been given a whole life order. There have been as many wildfires so far this year as there were in the whole of 2025. More than 1,000 have been recorded across England and Wales. Stars of both the UK and US versions of The Office have been offering support to actress Lucy Davis after she announced she has incurable breast cancer. She played Dawn in the BBC sitcom. And Spotify is bringing in a feature to show listeners if an artist has been generated by AI. That's the latest. I'm Kat Wright.
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0: 1978, that's the Northern Lights on Greatest Hits Radio 70s. Depending on your geographical position, it's either Renaissance or Renaissance, isn't it? Depending on which side of the Atlantic you're from. Americans pronounce words differently to us. They have different words for things completely to us. And sometimes we're rather critical of that, aren't we, the English? We're like, oh, no, that's not the right word. No, that's not the way you say it. And to be fair, it's not entirely their fault sometimes. I mean, they're often criticised for calling it the fall, aren't they? Spring, summer, fall, winter. Over here, spring, summer, autumn, winter. It should be autumn, shouldn't it? Well, or should it? Because, you know, the people that went over on the Mayflower all those years ago went over with the word fall. We used to say fall in England. We've changed it to autumn, and now we're criticising the Americans. That's so English, isn't it?
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10: Traffic is busy heading along the M25 anti-clockwise, completely blocked junction 27 to 25 with a serious fire near the motorway, a queue from 28, onlookers queuing from 24 on the other side, and busy on the M50 westbound, a closure between the M5 interchange and junction 2 because of a serious fire as well. The M2 coastbound is partially blocked by an obstruction, junction 6 through to 7 slowing things down, long delays there. The M4 westbound, there's a lane closure with a police incident near to Bristol, junction 18 to 19. I'm Nick Arkell.
14: 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Oh! 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

You stay exactly where you are if you want more great songs from the 1970s. I'm looking at the list I've got to play for you in the next hour. It's cracking, of course, and begins with a song by Barry White, the title of which might make you think, do you know what? He's in danger of overdoing it. Which Barry White song title might make you think, I think he's in danger of overdoing it.

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11: The top stories this hour. A solar eclipse is just about to start across the UK and Ireland, the most significant one since 1999. It's only a partial eclipse, but still up to 97% of the sun will be covered by the moon, and it won't happen again for around 60 years. Our chief reporter Adam Smith is at Jodrell Bank Observatory in Cheshire for us, speaking to volunteer Jeremy.
12: Where am I? I'm by a sort of mini telescope. What's going on?
13: So we're looking at the sun in white light.
12: So I'm about to lean down and look into this through this lens at the sun. Wow.
13: So the orange disc.
12: Pure orange.
13: On it, you will see some black spots.
14: Okay, it's got a couple of chairs.
13: Those are sunspots.
12: And will we be able to see the eclipse through this lens?
13: We will be able to, yes. From about 6 o'clock, we'll see the moon gradually moving across the

0: Temperatures could reach 38 Celsius tomorrow. Dave Swallows from the National Fire Chiefs Council.
1: The prolonged dry conditions right across England and Wales especially, you know, there's no real area that is more at risk than any other at the moment. We're all at a great risk of wildfires starting.
0: And Boots is temporarily stopping home delivery of weight loss injections during the heatwave due to safety concerns. Testing has found packaging can't reliably keep the medication within its required temperature range if it's over 30 degrees outside.
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0: Mostly dry and clear tonight. Still some patchy rain in the far northwest. Very hot tomorrow across England and Wales. That's the latest. I'm Kat Wright.
2: And now, more of The Decade That Did It All. Across

I've heard people say that too much of anything is not good for you, baby. But I don't know about that. As many times as we've loved and we've shared love and made love, it doesn't seem to me like it's enough.

It's a lovely sentiment, and you can understand why somebody would want to express it to somebody they care very much for. From 1974, it's Barry White, and I Can't Get Enough of Your Love, Babe. But you have to be careful, don't you? I can't get enough. I cannot get enough. I cannot get enough of your love.

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Easy, Barry. I think you're in danger of overdoing it there. Captain and Tennille will be on the way soon. They'll be followed by Boston after this from Genesis.

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1: You could start the weekend with a sizzling £600,000 in the bank. 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
15: M25 anti-clockwise is backing up with a serious fire. Two lanes closed, junction 26 to 25. It was a full closure. The queue's still there from 27. The M5 northbound's queuing through Devon near Exeter, junction 30 to 29. A two-vehicle collision earlier. It's been moved already, but queues remain. M2 coastbound, one lane's closed with broken down coach, junction 6 through to 7, causing long delays. The M3 southbound slip road to the M27 westbound still closed by emergency repairs, so take care on the approach. And the M54 westbound's busy with repairs near to junction 3. I'm Nick Arkell.
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0: That's Blondie, of course, and the Sunday Girl on your Greatest Hits Radio 70s. That's from 1979. We'll slip back a year to 1978 with Andrew Gold after your latest news headlines.
1: The UK's most significant solar eclipse in almost 30 years is underway, with the peak time to view it just after 7 o'clock. Between 90 and 97% of the sun will be blocked out by the moon, and there won't be another eclipse like this for more than 60 years. A man's been told he'll die in prison for murdering two women and raping a third in London last year. In what's being described as a failure of the whole system, Simon Levy was free to kill while out on bail. There have been as many wildfires so far this year as there were in the whole of 2025. More than 1,000 have been recorded across England and Wales. More than 100 family, friends and colleagues of Anne Widdecombe have attended her funeral in Devon. The former Tory MP was laid to rest during a requiem mass at Buckfast Abbey. And Spotify is bringing in a feature to show listeners if an artist has been generated by AI. The music streaming platform says it wants to be more transparent after users expressed concerns about whether some artists were real. That's the latest. I'm Kat Wright. Across the

0: Those greatest hits from the 70s just keep coming, don't they? 1978, Andrew Gold, Never Let Us Slip Away. Osmonds from 72 and Crazy Horses. And from 1975, one of my favourite songs, Van McCoy and The Hustle. Not to be confused with The Shuffle. I mean, especially on the dance floor, because then it gets really complicated.
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19: Traffic heading along the M25 anti-clockwise is queuing with a serious fire. Still closing one lane, lane one out of four, junction 26 to 25. Still queuing there as a result. It's also busy on the M5 northbound with two vehicles involved in a collision earlier, junction 30 to 29. The M2 coastbound still busy with a broken down coach closing a lane, junction 6 through 27, long delays. M3 southbound, slip road to the M27 westbound. That's been closed a while by emergency repairs. And the M54 westbound, that's busy with emergency repairs, junction 3 through to 4. I'm Nick Arkev.
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I mean, I obviously hope you'll return between 3 and 7, but you might want to return between 6 and 10 in the morning with Lynn for breakfast. You might want to hang around at 10:30 to enjoy Popmaster with Ken. 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And, of course, if you make it till 3, I'll be waiting.

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12: The top stories this hour. In just a few minutes' time, parts of the UK will see the clearest solar eclipse in nearly 30 years. Depending on where you are, between 90 and 97% of the sun will be covered by the moon. We won't see this again here until 2090. Here's astronomer Dr. Jennifer Millard.
13: We're going to feel the temperature dropping. It's a temperature drop of about 5 degrees Celsius, so it varies slightly depending on the atmospheric conditions of the day, but it is really noticeable. You'll also see the light go to this twilight, eerie sort of light.
12: People at a viewing event on Gateshead Quayside have been remembering the total eclipse of 1999.
14: Absolutely fantastic and weird, because it just goes dead. When the sun goes total, the temperature drops, there's no bird sound, there's no nothing, everything stops.
15: I love eclipses, so I would have been somewhere watching it.
16: I was more struck by the eerie feeling when the sun went in.
12: In other news, the Prime Minister has urged all retailers to withdraw disposable barbecues from sale. Andy Burnham earlier chaired a COBRA meeting to discuss the impacts of the ongoing heat waves, including wildfires. There have been more than 1,000 in England and Wales so far this year, more than the whole of 2025. A serial sex offender who killed two women and raped a third in London while on bail for other offences has been jailed for the rest of his life. 40-year-old Simon Levy has been given a whole life order. A senior

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1: Mostly dry and clear tonight. Still some patchy rain in the far northwest. Very hot tomorrow across England and Wales. That's the latest. I'm Kat Wright.

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14: The top stories this hour. Millions of people have experienced the most significant solar eclipse since 1999. Anna Bates reports.
15: Watching through special glasses, crowds gathered on beaches and in parks to watch the moon move across the sun, bringing near darkness to parts of the UK, including Newquay in Cornwall.
16: Absolutely brilliant.
17: Beautiful.
16: That's really weird. It's getting darker.
15: There was around 90% coverage here, but in Spain, there was totality.
17: Oh, I mean, this is quite extraordinary. Oh, and it's just starting to appear now. That bright glow.
15: NASA scientists hope to learn from it.
18: We took all these different images and really cared about that solar corona that affects us so much here on Earth.
15: It'll next happen in 2090.
14: The Prime Minister's urged retailers to pull disposable barbecues from shelves in an effort to prevent wildfires.
19: We have today confirmed that the framework restricting retail sale of disposable barbecues is being extended. And now I would ask all retailers, big and small, to adhere to that framework.
14: He's chaired an emergency COBRA meeting with highs of 38 degrees Celsius forecast tomorrow. More than 1,000 wildfires have been reported this year already in England and Wales. One's burning in Hampshire's New Forest, another at a nature reserve in Cambridgeshire, while crews say they're seeing carnage in South Wales. Elsewhere, a man's been told he'll die in prison for the murders of two women and the rape of a third in London last year. A senior Met police officer has admitted a collective system failure left 40-year-old Simon Levy free to offend while on bail. A Porsche driver's died in a crash with a tractor on the A41 in Shropshire. A man in his 30s has been arrested. Eurovision's changing its rules for countries at war. From next year, winning nations engaged in conflict won't be allowed to host the song contest. And Spotify's to put AI badges on artists that aren't real. They also won't be recommended in playlists. From Sky News, I'm Stevie Shillinglaw.

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14: The top stories this hour. Millions of people across the country saw the clearest solar eclipse in nearly 30 years. Shops sold out of special protective glasses as stargazers headed to parks and beaches to see 90% of the sun covered by the moon. We won't see anything like this here until at least 2090. Dr. Kelly Corrick is NASA's Eclipse Program Manager. She says as well as being enjoyable, it'll provide vital scientific data.
15: We're going to be able to understand our space weather, especially with our Artemis crews going up, as well as protecting our technological way of life here on Earth. So all those studies will be compiled and then released in various scientific papers and then eventually used in operations.
14: The Prime Minister's urged all retailers to stop selling single-use barbecues to try to prevent more wildfires. More than 1,000 have been reported in England and Wales already this year. That's around the total for the whole of 2025. Crews battling seven fires in South Wales describe it as carnage, while another's burning underground at a Cambridgeshire nature reserve. Dave Swallows from the National Fire Chiefs Council.
16: The majority of wildfires in the UK are caused by some kind of human interaction. There's very few sort of natural wildfires. So in some parts of the world, you see lightning, for example, start a wildfire. We don't really see that very much in the UK.
14: A double murderer and rapist beginning a whole life term in prison. 40-year-old Simon Levy was able to commit his crimes in London last year while out on bail. The White House Press Secretary Caroline Levitt's leaving her role at the end of the month. She announced the birth of her second child in May. Organisers of the Eurovision Song Contest have changed the rules for 2027. Next year's winner will be banned from hosting if they're involved in armed conflict. A Porsche driver has died in a crash with a tractor on the A41 in Shropshire. A man in his 30s has been arrested. And Barcelona great Xavi has been named as the new manager of the Netherlands. He'll lead the Dutch through to the 2030 World Cup. From Sky News, I'm Stevie Schillinglaw.

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0: 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Jaffa's a cake. 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
14: The top stories this hour. Millions of people have experienced the most significant solar eclipse since 1999. Anna Bates reports.
3: Watching through special glasses, crowds gathered on beaches and in parks to watch the moon move across the sun, bringing near darkness to parts of the UK, including Newquay in Cornwall.
15: Absolutely brilliant.
16: It feels really weird. It's getting darker.
3: There was around 90% coverage here, but in Spain, there was totality.
17: Oh, I mean, this is quite extraordinary. Oh, and it's just starting to appear now. That bright glow.
3: NASA scientists hope to learn from it.
18: We took all these different images and really cared about that solar corona that affects us so much here on Earth.
3: It'll next happen in 2090.
14: The Prime Minister's urged retailers to pull disposable barbecues from shelves in an effort to prevent wildfires.
19: We have today confirmed that the framework restricting retail sale of disposable barbecues is being extended. And now I would ask all retailers, big and small, to adhere to that framework.
14: He's chaired an emergency COBRA meeting with highs of 38 degrees Celsius forecast tomorrow. More than 1,000 wildfires have been reported this year already in England and Wales. A man's been told he'll die in prison for the murders of two women and the rape of a third in London last year. A senior Met police officer admitted a collective system failure left 40-year-old Simon Levy free to offend while on bail. A man's been airlifted to hospital with a suspected shark bite off the Irish coast. It happened south of Ardmore in County Waterford yesterday afternoon. Eurovision's changing its rules for countries at war. From next year, winning nations engaged in conflict won't be allowed to host the song contest. And European champions Paris Saint-Germain have retained the Super Cup by beating Aston Villa 2-1. Desiree Doué scored a second-half winner after 17-year-old Villa striker Brian Majot scored an equaliser in the first half. From Sky News, I'm Amani Rana.

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4: Top stories this hour. Near darkness has fallen on parts of the UK as, for the first time since 1999, a solar eclipse left just a slither of the sun on show. Spain and Iceland are among countries that experienced totality. Within seconds in Mallorca, it went from pitch black to dawn as the moon moved across the sun. Crowd on a beach in Newquay in Cornwall were excited.
5: It's absolutely amazing. Looks a little bit like a thumbnail. It's awesome, absolutely brilliant.
6: It makes me feel really confused because I've only seen, this is my first time seeing this. It feels really weird because it's getting darker.
7: Yes, it is very incredible.
4: The Prime Minister's urged retailers to pull single-use barbecues off the shelves to prevent any more wildfires. More than 1,000 incidents have been recorded in England and Wales so far this year, the same as the whole of 2025. England's covered by an amber heat health alert, and in Essex, thousands are without water after burst mains. Karen Harrison owns a hair salon in Chigwell and says it's another day of lost business.
8: I've been here for 40 years, never ever experienced anything like this before. Having to ring clients, having to cancel, loss of earnings, still having to pay my rent and my rates and staff. It's not good.
4: A double murderer and rapists beginning a whole life term in prison. 40-year-old Simon Levy was able to commit his crimes in London last year while out on bail. The White House Press Secretary Caroline Levitt's leaving her role at the end of the month. She announced the birth of her second child in May. Future Eurovision winners won't be allowed to host the competition if their country is at war. The rules have changed for 2027, making them ineligible if the victorious nation's involved in armed conflict or a sensitive geopolitical situation. And Paris Saint-Germain are the European Super Cup champions. They've beaten Aston Villa 2-1 in Salzburg after a second-half goal by Desiree Doué. From Sky News, I'm Imani Rana.

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19: 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Coverage of around 90% was witnessed here, plunging some areas into near darkness. Crowds packed onto beaches and into parks wearing special glasses.